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11: And now, the weather.
12: Outside, gloomy skies, a persistent drizzle, and a chilly wind blowing from the west, north, east, and south.
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18: Top stories this hour. Donald Trump and Xi Jinping have attended a White House state dinner as the Chinese leader's 3-day US visit continues. AI, trade and the conflict in Iran are among the issues being discussed. China Dialogue founder Isabel Hilton says there's a clear reason why Mr. Trump wants closer ties with Beijing.
19: Trump has wasted an awful lot of missiles in Iran, and he can't replace them without a steady supply of strategic minerals. This is just a little reminder that if he really wants to have a functioning armed forces again, he'd better be nice to China.
18: Meanwhile, CNN and MS Now say the reporters were denied access to the state dinner. It came hours after a federal judge ordered the Trump administration to restore access to them and Politico. Iran's president, Masoud Pezeshkian, is in New York for the UN General Assembly. He's told Fox News his country does not want a nuclear weapon and is willing to allow international inspections. He says Tehran remains committed to an agreement signed with Donald Trump in June aimed at ending hostilities. Mr. Pezeshkian says Iran still wants to move forward with the deal.
0: The problems, the difficulties that exist in the region is a lack of coordination. A lack of coordination between the United States and those who are in the region, specifically in Iran, and wish to move forward within the framework of that agreement.
18: Far-right activist Daniel Thomas, known as Danny Tomo, is due in court later charged with criminal damage. It's alleged he slashed a boat in the English Channel while an emergency responder was on board. Researchers are warning patients could be dying because A&E departments are too crowded. A study by medics in the Trainee Emergency Research Network found departments across England, Wales and Northern Ireland are working at 175% occupancy. And the Premier League and the top divisions in Germany, Italy and Spain will make a joint call for governance reform at FIFA today. A collective statement is expected to be released, demanding greater input on key issues. From Sky News, I'm Daisy Steele. Nation
20: Radio. Whether you're working nights or just getting up, good morning. It's Early Breakfast and this is Gary Parker on Nation Radio. And coming up, I have Ellie Goulding after Michael Jackson. Nation.

0: Cuddly Toy, Rochford on Nation Radio. Played Ellie Goulding with Burn and Michael Jackson, Rock With You. Hello, it's Friday morning, the 25th of September. If you have your birthday today, big happy birthday to you. Hope you've got some big celebrations planned over the weekend. In the world of showbiz, happy birthday to Mr. Michael Douglas, who is 82. Mark Hamill is 75. Deck is 51, have had Deck fame. Catherine Zeta-Jones is 57 today. Happy birthday to Mr. Teddy Swims, who is 34. And it's a happy birthday to Will Smith, who's 58 today.
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0: Laura Branigan, McGloria, and their sister Sledge, Lost in Music on Nation Radio, a flavour of what you get on the Nation 80s Takeover. An hour of great 80s tunes, midday to one, here at Nation Radio, and we do it 5 days a week as well. I've got Benson Boone on the way after this. Phones at the ready. Make me a
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0: On In My Side, Eurythmics Nation Radio. This weekend we have lots going on around Wales. The Porthcawl Elvis Festival gets underway today. Autumn Steam Rally and Country Fair at Pembury Country Park is on over the weekend as well. Narberth Food Festival in Pembrokeshire, and we have the Welsh Pool 1940s weekend taking place as well. So there's lots to get stuck into. It's Nation Radio with Steve Miliband on the way. Nation
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0: 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It's early breakfast and it's Friday morning. I'll tell you how to get into the draw for a chance to win 600 grand on Make Me a Winner. The early breakfast pub quiz is on the way too, and more of the best variety of hits like Sheryl Crow after the headlines at 5.
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3: And now, the weather.
4: Outside, gloomy skies, a persistent drizzle, and a chilly wind blowing from the west, north, east, and south.
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17: Top stories this hour. Donald Trump has welcomed China's President Xi Jinping back to the White House for a state dinner. Some of the world's biggest tech bosses were among the guests, including Elon Musk, Tim Cook and Sam Altman. President Xi says the two leaders reached common understandings on a number of issues during their talks earlier. Mr. Trump says significant progress has been made.
18: We will also discuss pressing issues concerning security, technology and superintelligence, SI. the decisions we make in these areas today can promote peace and prosperity for decades and decades to come.
17: CNN and MS Now say their reporters were denied access to the state dinner. It came hours after a federal judge ordered the Trump administration to restore access to them. The judge said Donald Trump's ban on the news outlets from the White House was unconstitutional. Far-right activist Daniel Thomas, known as Danny Tomo, is due in court later charged with criminal damage. It's alleged he slashed a boat in the English Channel while an emergency responder was on board. The first tickets for Oasis's tour next year are due to go on sale later, but you can't just join the queue. Fans needed to register in advance and be lucky enough to get a unique code, giving them a set time slot to buy. Adam Webb from the Fanfare Alliance says whatever the measures, one problem remains.
3: I think what we're not seeing any differences from are the big resale sites, the uncapped resale sites, which are still dominated by ticket touts, mostly overseas ticket touts.
17: In sport, the Premier League and the top divisions in Germany, Italy and Spain will make a joint call for governance reform at FIFA today. A collective statement is expected to be released, demanding greater input. And Wales suffered a narrow 1-0 defeat against Portugal in their Nations League opener in Lisbon. The Republic of Ireland lost 1-0 in Kosovo. From Sky News, I'm Daisy Steele. Yeah.
0: Good morning, happy Friday to you. It's Gary on Nation Radio playing the best variety of hits. And on the way, Fine Young Cannibals after Sheryl Crow. 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
19: This ain't no disco. It ain't no country club either. This is LA.

Chasing Cars. Snow Patrol. It's Nation Radio. Let's do the early breakfast pub quiz for Friday. I think it's a couple of easy ones today, but let's see how you get on. So question one. In classic snooker, what colour ball is placed directly between the pink ball and the yellow ball on the table? And question two. What was the first name of Inspector Clouseau in the Pink Panther films? The answers after Taylor Swift's Opalize at Nation Radio. Good luck.

Opalite, it's Taylor Swift on Nation Radio. So how did you get on with the early breakfast pub quiz? Question one, in classic snooker, what colour ball is placed directly between the pink ball and the yellow ball on the table? The answer, of course, I can hear you shouting out the radio, the blue ball. And number two, what was the first name of Inspector Clouseau in the Pink Panther films? The answer was Jacques. Well done if you got those today.

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0: 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It's a guaranteed winner. Ange and Phil have everything you need to know on the Big Welsh Breakfast next at Nation Radio after the top stories for Wales at 6. Yeah.
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9: The top stories this hour. The leader of Cardiff Council says the city's looking forward to welcoming fans for what's being called the biggest fight in UK boxing history. Anthony Joshua and Tyson Fury have agreed to meet in the Welsh capital on the 11th of December. The fight's proposed 2 a.m. start time still needs licensing approval. Nick Newman's chair of Cardiff Night Forum. He's been telling us why the Principality Stadium is so special.
10: The leading, I would say, you know, sports and concert stadium in the world. You ask any major sportsman, you know, that's had the good fortune to play there or perform there, where they would rather be, and they would rather be there.
9: Donald Trump's hosted a state banquet for the Chinese president and invited leading tech bosses at the White House. He and Xi Jinping are said to have discussed AI trade and Taiwan during talks, though no breakthroughs have been announced. Research carried out at Swansea Universities informed a new call for a ban on gambling advertising. A House of Lords committee report recommends the UK government take steps as soon as possible to reduce harm. The gambling industry opposes a ban, saying it would drive consumers towards illegal unlicensed sites. Sport Now and Craig Bellamy's been praising Wales's big heart after their Nations League defeat to Portugal. João Félix's deflected first-half strike proved the difference in Lisbon as Cymru went down 1-0. Our reporter Jack O'Connell's in Portugal for us.
11: 1-0 it ends here in Lisbon for Wales, leaving without the points but certainly not without any positives. Craig Bellamy's already depleted squad kept themselves injury-free. They even had a few spells troubling the Portuguese defence, and they kept star man Ronaldo from scoring thanks to an offside decision in the 59th minute.
9: And some might say it's the hottest tickets of the year. Oasis's next tour dates go on sale later. But you can't just live forever in the queue hoping for the best. Fans needed to register early for a shot at a unique code and time slot. Tickets for 2025's reunion shows vanished in minutes.
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9: Some bright spells across Wales, but rather cloudy at times. Highs of 19. That's the latest. I'm Tom Preece.
13: Good morning. Welcome to Friday. It's the 25th of September today.
14: For a dozen of your Friday cut. Oh, excited. The weekend's in sight. I can smell it as well.
13: Here's Liv

0: Nation Radio. It's Friday morning on the Big Welsh Breakfast. Angela and Phil, UB40, I can't help falling in love with you.
1: Oh, thanks, Ben.
0: it happened a long time.
1: Easily done.
0: If you want to drop...
1: As I flick my hair back. Hello there.
0: Stop looking at me like that. 07740938500 if you want to get in touch today.
1: It's a Batiste special.
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1: Well, do you know what? It turns out that kindness doesn't just make you a nicer person. No, it's a good day if you are very kind, because it also makes you fanciable too.
0: Oh.
1: Now, there's a new study that says being kind actually boosts how attractive people find you. So all of those years of like holding the doors open finally means something. I tell you what, there was this kid in my school, in my comprehensive school, and he always opened the door.
0: Oh, good on him.
1: For people. And I fancied him based on the fact that he always opened the door. Like, and kid, I think other kids would like laugh at me, but I'm like, no, he is such a nice guy. Like, he opens the door for people. You know, I was like, oh, melts my heart.
0: He's got manners. That's what you need, see? I've always said it.
1: So true.
0: Yeah.
1: Absolutely. Manners go a long, long way.
0: Also, bad news for everyone today, really. Three quarters admit that they would rather Google a beauty spot than actually go and visit it. Is this the world we live in now?
1: Is it just Googling it because you'd like to find out more before you visit, or actually they'd rather do that than visit it?
0: Yeah, they'd actually rather just look at the pictures than say... if you said, right, have you been to see the... I haven't been to see the pyramids yet. Have you been to the pyramids?
1: No, the annoying thing is, I once was lucky enough to get to Egypt, but we went to Sharm el-Sheikh and we didn't go to Cairo, and it was quite expensive at the time. You know when you've gone on holiday and you haven't prepped for then the extra expense of going to see the pyramids? So I never went there to see the pyramids. So I was actually quite gutted about that to this day. I wish I had just like put it on the credit card and gone, you know.
0: Well, maybe you'll have a chance. But I mean, there's a lot of people saying, do you know what? I'll just look at it and Google and I don't have to go. No, you have to go.
1: You have to experience that. Yeah. It's a good day, you know, for if you're a foodie, or not even if you're necessarily a foodie, but if you just like food, a prawn cocktail, medium rare steak with peppercorn sauce and apple crumble with custard. That's our dream.
0: 100%
1: meal. Would you agree with that? What's your favourite?
0: 100%. Yeah. I mean, a prawn cocktail, absolutely. If I'm having a starter, I will always have a prawn cocktail. And steak and peppercorn sauce. Absolutely.
1: How do you have your steak cooked?
0: Medium rare.
1: Medium rare?
0: Yeah.
1: Medium for me.
0: Is it?
1: I've only recently gone down to a medium. It used to be well done, then it was medium to well, now it's medium. We're working our way down the list.
0: I don't want it mooing on my plate, if you know what I mean. Station Radio. Good morning. It's

0: Getting you up and getting you ready for the weekend. Nation Radio, Big Welsh Breakfast, Angela and Phil through till 10 o'clock this morning. So it's the weekend, isn't it?
1: Yay.
0: What have you got planned for tonight?
1: I've got a few things, actually.
0: Okay.
1: Pottery.
0: Oh, you're going to be making something?
1: This afternoon, that is like pottery first.
0: Oh, that is so cool. So what are you going to make?
1: I don't know yet. Maybe paint a plate or something.
0: do a bowl or a mug, a proper coffee mug. That'd be so cool.
1: And then some of my school friends were actually going out for dinner with our husbands later on. So I'm looking forward to that. But I was supposed to be, so you can have my ticket if you want, a soothing candlelit gong bath. That's how I roll sometimes, Phil. Can you believe it?
0: Absolutely. I'm all for this, right? I've been to a few of these before. When he said a gong bath first, I thought, what? What?
1: Do you want my ticket? You can have them.
0: I may very well take you up on this because I've been to some sound baths before. And they're really special because you just chill out. Do you know what they remind me of? You know, when you were in school, like in primary school, and you're allowed to have like a 10-minute nap. Do you remember that when you're in school, right? And you used to cross your arms and put your head down and then sleep for like 10 minutes or just doze for 10 minutes. It's like that, right? We just lay down and someone's like making these sounds out of these gongs and drums and
1: this is what one of my friends actually does for a living now.
0: Phenomenal.
1: So she's retrained in London and she's a really lush and earthy and she does these sound baths for a living and she does them all over the world. And it's incredible, really. But she's recently got excited because she'd ordered like this new drum. But it's not a drum that you play on, it's like a sound drum, and it's circular and it's got like beads, small beads inside, and so it mimics the soothing sound of the ocean waves when you tilt it. So it's kind of like relaxing and even quite sensory, really, as a I wouldn't say a toy, but you know, as a parent, to have to like soundly get your little ones off to sleep just rocking it back and forth. And obviously they can be quite pricey, but you can get cheaper versions online, and I'm thinking, what a relaxing little sound.
0: Oh, send me the link to that.
1: Do you want it?
0: Yeah, absolutely. I love stuff like that.
1: Oh, you'll be rocking it back and forth, getting yourself off to sleep.
0: I'll be hugging it.
1: Your cat will be loving it and your tortoise.
0: I love that. It's Nation Radio. Good morning. Angela and Phil, the Big Welsh Breakfast. Nation Radio. 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
12: 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With our friends at Nathaniel Cars in Bridgend, Cardiff, Cwmbran, and Swansea. 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
2: Good morning, a quiet start for the roads this Friday morning. No delays for Cardiff, Cabalva, Lequestenedin interchanges and Newport Road are moving well. There's no delays for the A470 as you make your way to the M4 at Coryton at 32. Clear for the 4119 to Miskin at Junction 34. It's also moving well for Bridgend, County Borough, with no delays at the Coychurch or Waterton roundabouts. Nathan but Albert, no accidents. Moving well for Swansea, clear for the city centre. I'm Hannah Cox.
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0: hope you've got that Friday feeling going on. It's Angela and Phil with the Big Welsh Breakfast on Nation Radio. 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
0: Good morning.
1: Good morning.
0: Oh, it's lovely. It's Friday. Did you know that, this is crazy, you can get a tan from eating sweet potatoes? I think I'm going to get eating more sweet potatoes. Then you don't have to do the fake tan, girls, due to their high carotene content.
1: It's because they're orange, isn't it?
0: Yeah, is that the same with carrots then?
1: Absolutely, yeah.
0: And butternut squash?
1: Yeah, because I think, wasn't there a case where someone ate...
0: And oranges?
1: I don't know about oranges, but I know someone who ate a load of carrots turned slightly orange.
0: What, a friend of yours?
1: No. It was like...
0: In the newspaper.
1: Yeah, like years ago.
0: I know someone who did that. Really, do you?
1: No, I don't know. No. Also, did you know... This is a great one, right? You know when we say, oh, I'll be there in a moment, right?
0: Yeah, all
1: people
0: the time.
1: Say, yeah, right? People do it all the time. It's actually an old English moment in time. It's 90 seconds. So when I say to you, right, I'll be there in a moment, Ange... You can time me. It's been 90 seconds. I'll be there in 90 seconds.
0: 90 seconds, a minute and 30. Wow, yeah. I did not know. I just thought, I didn't ever give it much thought, to be fair.
1: When you say, I'll be there in a sec, I mean, you don't literally mean I'll be there in a second, do you? But in a moment, that's okay. You've got 90 seconds to get there.
0: Now we know it is a minute and a half. And did you know that most of us...
1: Mm-hmm.
0: Put jam on the scone or the scone and then spread cream over it, and less of us do the other way around. So 61% of us do jam on the scone and then cream.
1: That's what I do.
0: Do you? And then 21% of us do cream and then jam. I think I'm with you. I would do jam and then cream.
1: Absolutely.
0: Or would I do cream and then jam? I'm just trying to act like I'm doing it now.
1: The thing is, right, if you put the cream on first, then it's, because it's more squidgy, which is a technical term, isn't it? You put jam on that, it's just going to go everywhere, isn't it? Whereas the cream can sit nicely on the jam.
0: So the Cornish way is jam first. The Devon way is cream first.
1: Oh, Devon is wrong. And the Royals do it our way as well, don't they?
0: What, the Cornish way?
1: Yes. Yeah, they do it. I think they do it jam first, cream second.
0: I think jam's nicer because the sweetness sort of soaks into the bready bit and then the cream remains prominent on the top. But some people say it looks nicer the Devon way, which is cream first. Either way, enjoy it as you like to enjoy it.
1: Yeah, but you've done it now. I just want a scone. Or scone.
0: Tea lately?
1: Yes, let's do that. Oh, we'll have to do that.
0: Later will be nice.
1: Yeah. Right, Chainsmokers on the way. Chapel Roan next on Nation Radio.

0: Yep.
1: One of my favourite Coldplay songs, that with Chainsmokers, something just like this. It's Nation Radio. Good morning. Make me a
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0: Well, well, well, today is the day that someone, and it could be you, you've just got to believe, and enter. Of course, £600,000 could be yours. Isn't that right, Phil?
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0: 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It'll be paid straight into your account just by the time the phone ends and that phone goes down. Imagine that, all that money in your bank account.
1: It'd be amazing. After three, Ange. One, two, three.
0: Good luck. Make me a
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3: The M4 and all approaches are moving well this Friday morning. From the Cannon Taff is clear for the Upper Boat Interchange and the Nantgarw Interchange. No delays for Pontypridd. Moving for Cardiff for Gabalba, Leckwith, Llanedin Interchanges. No delays for Newport Road. No delays for Penarth. For the Vale of Glamorgan, moving well around Culverhouse Cross. Bridgend clear for the Coychurch and Waterton roundabouts. There's no delays for Neath or for Talbot. And Swansea clear for the city centre and for Gowerton. I'm Hannah Cox.
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1: 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It's a great place. Have you been there, Ange?
0: Do you know what? I have been to the Royal Mint. The kids loved it. I did it in the holidays and they really liked it. And they came away with a little coin, which they keep. And they think it's going up in value every single day.
1: It probably is, in all honesty.
0: You can get there for under 30
1: quid. Yeah. Go there. Enjoy. Have a brilliant time.
0: You can find out all the offers at thevoucherclub.com. 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

0: Friday.
1: It's Friday. Here.
0: It is, and I'm glad it's here because I need it to be here. You know, when you get to that point in the week, it's Nation Radio Wales, by the way, it's Angela and Phil, it's the Big Welsh Breakfast, and you're like, yes, I need it to be Friday now.
1: It is Friday. Whatever you're doing today, why not drop us a line and let us know if you're celebrating the fact that it's Friday today, 07740 938500.
0: Absolutely, WhatsApp us. Coming up, Wales gets its very own giant Moby Dick tonight and is going to be marching through the streets of Fishguard. Honestly, only in Wales, I love it.
1: Yeah, great story. And also, Charlotte Church is making news today. Find out why in the next hour. Your latest news is coming up on Nation Next.
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5: The top stories this hour. The leader of Cardiff Council says he hopes the upcoming Fury-Joshua fight can help showcase Cardiff to a global audience. The two heavyweights meet in the ring later this year, with the date set for December the 11th at the Principality Stadium. But plans to host the fight in the early hours still need to be approved. Nick Newman chairs Cardiff Night Forum.
6: Not to put too fine a point on it, because we're all up against it when it comes to margins, energy costs, increasing costs across the board, you name it. So every time one of these events is announced, a bit of a sigh of relief and thinking, that puts a few more quid in the till.
5: Donald Trump hosted a state banquet for the Chinese president and invited leading tech bosses at the White House. He and Xi Jinping are said to have discussed AI, trade and Taiwan during talks, but no breakthroughs have been announced. Research carried out at Swansea University's informed a new call for a ban on gambling advertising. A House of Lords committee report recommends the UK government take steps as soon as possible to reduce harm. The gambling industry opposes a ban, saying it would drive consumers towards illegal sites. Sport and heart, fight and spirit. Call it what you like, but Craig Bellamy says it was there in abundance as Wales fell to a 1-0 defeat to Portugal. A wicked deflection took the sting out of João Félix's first half shot and left Cymru with nothing to show for their efforts in Lisbon. Here's defender Nico Williams.
7: A performance to be happy of. Still a few moments where, we could have done better. Taking our chances a bit better.
5: And definitely maybe your best chance to see Oasis live. Tickets for next year's tour go on sale later, but don't look back in anger if you miss out. Fans needed to register beforehand and hope to bag a unique code, which comes with its own set time slot for buying.
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5: Some bright spells across Wales, but rather cloudy at times. Highs of 19. That's the latest. I'm Tom Preece.
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0: So this is a good one. I mean, I've never ever seen the film Moby Dick. Have you?
3: Yeah, I saw it, but I saw it like donkeys years ago. It was like in the 70s when I watched that.
0: So it's set in Fishguard. I didn't know that either.
3: What, it's set in Fishguard? As in not filmed? Obviously it's filmed, but it's...
0: Yeah, filmed. Sorry, that's what I mean. Like filmed in Fishguard.
3: Okay.
0: Yeah, filmed in Fishguard.
3: Yeah.
0: And so tonight, to celebrate all things Moby Dick, I guess, they're going to have their own giant Moby Dick going around. Around, quite literally, a giant whale lantern is marching through Fishguard, and that is happening tonight. It's part of their, because they've got this kind of like sea shanty and all this thing going on. That's happening. So I know. So it seems like it'll be a really fun time if you're heading to Fishguard tonight for that lantern parade and a whole lot more.
3: I mean, even if you're not living in Fishguard, it's the reason to go to Fishguard tonight, isn't it? What a way to kickstart the weekend.
0: Absolutely.
3: Also making news today, Charlotte Church is blasting Ed Sheeran. This is a story that's just rumbling on at the moment, isn't it? It's just continuing to dominate the headlines.
0: I know, we don't hear much from Charlotte Church, but she's come out now and she's

0: ones.
1: I mean, you're looking at what, how many people do you reckon will be going there? Because a lot of people with sideburns.
0: Well, I got sideburns.
1: You have, actually.
0: Yeah, white sideburns, albeit these days. But I've
1: Were
0: got
1: you
0: sideburns.
1: Hoping that you'd get the call to appear?
0: Uh-huh. I can do that.
1: You could do that. Can you do any more Elvis-y things?
0: No.
1: You've got a bit in your wardrobe that you could, well, you know, wear.
0: Not anymore. But, I mean, I can't sing. I can't sing for toffee. But I can do the uh-huh. I can do that bit.
1: Well, I'm sure you can go and dress up as an Elvis. 700 men with sideburns in Porthcawl for the Elvis Festival this weekend. Enjoy if you're going.
0: Sounds like a plan. Nation Radio, the Big Welsh Breakfast, playing Taylor Swift. More news than her later.

0: And that, of course, in the new Toy Story, which is just brilliant. If you haven't yet seen it, Taylor Swift today is making headlines. She's releasing, Phil, 4 new tracks.
1: It's all part of the encore, isn't it? The deluxe version of the album.
0: Absolutely it is. And Patient Zero is one that's getting lots of talkability. By the way, welcome to Nation Radio with Angela and Phil. It's the big Welsh breakfast. This one is, it's an interesting one because, you know, some of the music videos now for Madonna did it last, didn't she? Including celebrities within the video. Colin Farrell and Dakota Johnson are in Patient Zero, I think, the new video. Who she's talking about somebody, toxic relationship, and we don't know who, and already I'm like, who would that be?
1: Well, she's got history, hasn't she, of writing music about former lovers, so it could be anyone, couldn't it?
0: It could be. This is a little bit of Patient Zero, if you want to have a little listen, have a... Very Taylor Swift, do you think?
1: It is very Taylor Swift. It sounds like a gorgeous ballad, and we'll play for you as soon as we can on the Big Welsh Breakfast. Also, if you're a big fan of the Cardiff Devils, they've got such a busy weekend this weekend. They're playing against the Nottingham Panthers at home tonight and the Sheffield Steelers tomorrow away. So it's a busy old weekend for them.
0: Do you know, I'm very excited because we've got tickets to see them on the 10th of October.
1: Oh, they're going to be great. You're going to love it. It's going to be awesome.
0: This is

0: Apparently, get there early because you get the chance to have a, what do you call it? A puck, is it?
1: A puck? Oh, that'd be so cool.
0: Yeah.
1: Imagine that as a paperweight. Yeah. It's Nation Radio. Good morning. Angela and Phil, the Big Welsh
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22: Good morning. The M4 is moving well. 49 to Cardiff Gate. All approaches are on the move for the A470 to Coryton and for the 4119 to Miskin. Moving for the A4232 to Cardiff West and for the 465 to Llandarcy. It's on the move for Neath for Portalbert and Bridgend. Cardiff quiet so far for Gabalva Interchange, North Road, Whitchurch Road and City Road. And moving for Fabian Way for Swansea. No delays either for Gowerton, Cassine and Lugher or Sketty Cross. I'm Hannah Cox.
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0: It's the Big Welsh Breakfast. It's Angela and Phil across Wales, gutted for Wales last night. I think it was 21 minutes in and there was a goal. It was from Portugal, and of course that was the only goal of the night, and then they won and Wales sadly lost.
1: Yeah, it's a painful one. If you're a lorry driver, we're going to need your help very soon.
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1: Right, before that though, it's time for Know Your Onions for this morning. It's a cowboy. He rides into town on Friday. He stays at the local saloon for exactly 3 days, and then he rides out again on Friday. How is this even possible? Angela, how is this possible?
0: I have zero idea. But if you have more of an idea, please do let us know on the WhatsApp. It's 07740938500. Like, I have zero idea. So 07740938500.
1: Okay, Kylie on the way shortly on Nation Radio.

0: From Abergele to Abertor, Flintshire to Fishguard, Carnarvon to Cardiff. 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

0: Good morning, Nation Radio. It's the Big Welsh Breakfast, Angela and Phil, on a Friday morning. Do you know, yesterday, Ange, I was in the car and I was driving behind one of those dumper lorries. You know, one of those big lorries that kind of takes a load of rubbish and then dumps it somewhere. You know, the big ones?
1: Yeah.
0: Behind one of those. And I don't know whether it's the fact that we talk between records for a living, but you kind of notice things that nobody else notices, right? And I was looking at the back of this lorry. It's a very dirty lorry. It was obviously in use. And on one side, the back of the lorry, if you're a lorry driver, by the way, I'm going to need your help on this.
1: Do you think it belonged to like a construction company or a building firm?
0: Absolutely. Yeah, it was a highway maintenance lorry, right? So it's in use. So it's obviously going from A to B, carrying slag or whatever it was it's carrying to a place where it's going to dump, to a landfill or something. On one side of the back of the lorry was the registration plate, as you would expect.
1: Yeah.
0: The right-hand side, where the plate was on the opposite side, was an ABBA logo. But it wasn't...
1: ABBA logo?
0: Yeah, the ABBA, right, the band.
1: Yeah.
0: But it wasn't a sticker. It wasn't like penciled in or carved in. It was like proper punched through the metal. It was the proper ABBA logo.
1: What, the A and the B or just the B?
0: Everything. Right, the whole logo, with the, you know, the B's are symmetrical, aren't they? They kind of mirrored back to back.
1: Yes.
0: It's the real ABBA logo. It's like an ABBA lorry.
1: It could have belonged to ABBA one day, as in the team of people.
0: What? A dumper lorry?
1: Well, they've got the big Voyage exhibition, you know, not exhibition, the big show,
0: yes,
1: haven't they, in London?
0: I know.
1: And there's a lot of holograms that may have needed to be distributed. Do you think it could be part of that?
0: No.
1: Did you definitely see an A, or was it just BB? Like, could it be construction or BRB building firm?
0: That's what I thought. That's what I thought.
1: There is one of those in Bridgend I've just Googled.
0: No, this is the full on. I took a photo of it, right? It's ABBA, ABBA, and the two B's are back to back, like the ABBA logo, like you see on the sleeves and all the records and all of that. It's the full on ABBA logo. So my question is, if you're a lorry driver, is this a thing? Do you put like random band names on the back of your lorries?
1: Or is it your lorry? Let us know on the WhatsApp 077-4093-8500.
0: Maybe we'll play some ABBA a little later. Great music on the way in the next 15 on Nation Radio today. We've got Eric Prydz and Call on Me, and the latest news on the roads is on the way next in their ABBA lorries.
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19: The M4 is moving well, 49 to Cardiff Gate. The usual delays for the Brimglass tunnels coping well this Friday morning. Approaches are also on the move for the A470 and for the 465 to Llandarcy. Back towards Cardiff, it's on the move for Gabalba, Leckwith and Llanedin interchanges. No delays for Newport Road. Moving well for Neath, for Talbot and Bridgend. No problems for the Vale of Glamorgan or Rhondda Cynon Taf. And it's moving for Swansea in the city centre for Fabian Way, Oystermouth Road. No delays for Gowerton, for Swansea. I'm Hannah Cox.
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0: Well, good morning. It's the Big Welsh Breakfast. It's Friday and it's Angela and Phil excited for the weekend, and hopefully you are too. The A55 eastbound from junction 6 to 7. There's been an accident, so just be mindful of that. It's partially blocked currently.
1: It's going to be a dancing weekend on Nation Radio. Songs that include dancing, dance or dance in the title. It all starts tomorrow morning at 10 o'clock on Nation.
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1: So a little earlier, I mentioned that a cowboy rides into town on Friday. He stays at a local saloon for exactly 3 days and then he rides out of town on Friday. How is this even possible, Angela J?
0: Well, it's because the horse is called Friday.
1: Yes.
0: And Rhys in Tonnerevile has the right answer.
1: Well done to you, mate. We'll play again with another Know Your Onions on Monday morning at Nation Radio.

0: Lewis Capaldi. Love him. And it's only our, what is this, our 10th show together now?
1: It's our second one, isn't it?
0: It's our second Friday. 10th day, second Friday. It's the Big Welsh Breakfast. It's Angela and Phil. Thank you so much for joining us. And hopefully you're looking forward to your weekend. After 8, we've got Liar Liar.
1: We have got Liar Liar. Do you know what I bought? This is, we're kind of talking about something that's going to happen next week, right? Mm-hmm. Do you know what I bought yesterday?
0: Tell me.
1: A kazoo.
0: Kazoo?
1: I bought a kazoo. And every morning I want to play you a song on my kazoo. Because you can't...
0: Well, let's see how you get on morning one and two.
1: No.
0: Are you good at playing the kazoo?
1: No. But I'm gonna do it every morning. Every morning, I'm going to play you a song on my kazoo. Because you don't need to have lessons for a kazoo, do you?
0: No, I don't think so. But there's a basic tutorial video on YouTube you could learn.
1: I don't need a tutorial to play kazoo. I'm just... You don't need it. You don't need to learn, do you? You just blow it, don't you?
0: Yeah, you just blow into it.
1: Yes.
0: You just blow into it and it makes a horrible sound.
1: No, it doesn't. It makes a gorgeous sound. And do you know the one I bought?
0: Can you do a guitar instead?
1: I could play my kazoo and my guitar.
0: I mean, a guitar's just nicer sound than a kazoo.
1: You haven't heard me play my guitar. But I could, couldn't I? I'd be like a one-man band. We can do that. That's going to happen on Monday.
0: I've got a keyboard. I can join in.
1: Yes, we could be like our very own Big Welsh Breakfast Band. I'm loving this idea. What would we call ourselves?
0: Our listeners are like, oh, no, please help them. Coming up after 8, news headlines on the way and a whole lot more. Angela and Phil, the Big Welsh
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11: 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With our friends at Nathaniel Cars in Bridgend, Cardiff, Cwmbran, and Swansea. 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

0: It's coming up to the hour with Wessex Garages on Hadfield Road, Cardiff. 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
7: The top stories this hour. The leader of Cardiff Council says the city's looking forward to welcoming fans for what's being called the biggest fights in UK boxing history. Anthony Joshua and Tyson Fury have agreed to meet in the Welsh capital on the 11th of December. The fight's proposed 2 a.m. start time still needs licensing approval. Nick Newman chairs Cardiff Night Forum. He's been telling us why the Principality Stadium is so special.
8: The leading, I would say, you know, sports and concerts stadium in the world. You ask any major sportsman, you know, that's had the good fortune to play there or perform there, where they would rather be, and they would rather be there.
7: Donald Trump's hosted a state banquet for the Chinese president and invited leading tech bosses at the White House. He and Xi Jinping are said to have discussed AI, trade and Taiwan during talks, but no breakthroughs have been announced. Research carried out at Swansea Uni's informed a new call for a ban on gambling advertising. A House of Lords committee report recommends the UK government take steps as soon as possible to reduce harm. The gambling industry says a ban would drive customers towards illegal unlicensed sites. Sport now, and Craig Bellamy's been praising Wales's big heart after their Nations League defeat to Portugal. João Félix's deflected first-half strike proved the difference in Lisbon as Cymru went down 1-0. Our reporter Jack O'Connell's there for us.
9: Wales leaving without the points, but certainly not without any positives. Craig Bellamy's already depleted squad kept themselves injury-free. They even had a few spells troubling the Portuguese defence, and they kept star man Ronaldo from scoring thanks to an offside decision in the 59th minute.
7: And some might say it's the hottest tickets of the year. Oasis's next tour dates go on sale in around an hour. But you can't just live forever in the queue hoping for the best. Fans needed to register early for a shot at a unique code and time slot. Tickets for last year's reunion shows vanished in minutes.
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7: Some bright spells across Wales, but rather cloudy at times. Highs of 19. That's the latest. I'm Tom Preece.
10: Good morning. It's Friday, the 25th of September. It's the Big Welsh Breakfast.
11: And it's Friday. If you're looking for ideas for the weekend, stay with us.
10: We got music coming up then.

0: And Phil, good morning. Of course, Will Smith, who's 58 today. Happy birthday to you and you and you, if it's your birthday today. Who else have we got celebrating their birthday today, Phil?
1: Michael Douglas is celebrating his birthday today. He's 82. But you know the weird thing is that Catherine Zeta-Jones, to whom he's married, of course, is also celebrating a birthday today. She's 57. I mean, it's a great way to make sure you don't forget your spouse's birthday, isn't it? Just get married to someone who has a birthday on the same day.
0: It's absolutely mad that they are both married to each other and they share the exact same birthday, albeit 25 years apart, but it's worked.
1: Absolutely. Happy birthday to you if you're celebrating as well.
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0: Well, you know what? It's a good day if you like your food, because this weekend you've got the Narberth Food Festival.
1: Yes.
0: Right? So you've got food stalls, live music.
1: Cheese.
0: Chef demonstrations. I'm sure there'll be a lot of cheese. And also the big food festival starts today in Swansea.
1: More cheese.
0: At the Museum Green. I'm sure there'll be more cheese and more street food. So yeah, Narberth or Swansea, if you love your food or your cheese, hopefully there's cheese this weekend.
1: There will be cheese. Of course, there's always cheese. Bad news today. If you're in the family of Taylor Lautner, you know the Twilight star, right? It's a lovely story to start, but it's going to get very confusing for the family, because Taylor Lautner and his wife, who's also called Tay Lautner, have just officially announced the birth of their first baby girl, and they've named her Lennon Taylor Lautner, which means there's three Taylors in the same family.
0: That's mad.
1: Yeah, why would you do that? Why would you
0: sometimes
1: do that?
0: Sometimes people do junior, don't they?
1: Yeah, there's no sign of any junior tag in this. They just all call Taylor. Taylor, come here. And the three of them just turn up.
0: Crazy, crazy.
1: Yeah.
0: And a good day, if you like us, are very excited for Celebrity Traitors. It's not this weekend, it's the following weekend.
1: Oh, I can't wait.
0: There's loads of talk about this still, and Rob Beckett is taking aim. He's got a heavily edited promo picture.
1: Oh.
0: And Joe Lycett talking about breaking one of the show's rules. There's a lot of really great people, because I think it's the show that everyone wants to be on.
1: Yeah.
0: So they've got so many fantastic contestants coming on this, including Michael Sheen.
1: I want to just apologise, right? Because that's all I will be talking about for that entire duration it's on, is that. Can't wait. It's Nation Radio, Friday morning.

0: It's the script. The crowd was singing Wonderwall. Nation Radio, Friday morning. Big Welsh Breakfast, Angela and Phil. Weather for you Friday. Got some low cloud today. For the rest of the day, it's going to be quite muggy. It's going to be warm today, but it's going to be dry.
1: 8:50.
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1: Okay, it's two stories. It's one light. And today it's your turn. The platform is yours.
0: It's cool. This one, I got lost in IKEA. Basically what happened, I was suffering from a cold and went to IKEA when it just first opened. And I was on Kokoda Mall. I was feeling tired. I was a little bit grumpy. And I just walked in there and we're walking around. And you know the department that has all those sets, like bedroom sets?
1: I love that.
0: Right, it's amazing. And I was walking around there, completely got distracted, completely got lost. You know, you get completely disillusioned with where you are and what's happening. And what day is it? Where am I? That kind of thing. I kept bumping into the same family all of the time, which was really embarrassing. So I had to ask someone to help me because I got proper lost in IKEA. Got really stressed out over that.
1: That's the story. You got lost. You just literally went around the store and got lost. Because it's easily done, to be fair, in that particular shop.
0: Yes, that's the story.
1: Okay.
0: That's my first story. Mm. I got lost in IKEA. There's nothing wrong with that.
1: That's obviously the truth, because...
0: Well, you haven't heard the next one yet.
1: Okay.
0: This could very well be the true one. I once accidentally bought a horse in an online auction. I got a little bit tipsy, right? And I was online in an evening and I thought I was bidding for a snooker table. And I didn't actually get the snooker table. I got a horse. It was only £400. It was a bargain. It's called Catterick's Dream.
1: A real one?
0: Yeah, a real horse.
1: And where did you store it?
0: I took it to boarding fees. I had to pay for boarding fees for a while until I gave it to a local riding school in Pontlassie.
1: How long did you keep it for?
0: About 3 weeks.
1: And how early did you have to get up to go and see to the horse?
0: I did it every morning. I pulled out the hay and I give it fresh hay every morning. I gave it a horsey hug in the morning. I like my hugs, right? So
1: no way is that true.
0: Why is it not true?
1: No.
0: I love horses.
1: Do you know 400 quid for a horse? No.
0: It was a bargain, Ange.
1: No. The other story about getting lost in that particular store is 100% the truth, I reckon. And that is definitely, definitely a lie.
0: Well, I shall tell you which one is the true one. I like horses. You know I like horses.
1: I like horses too. I still wouldn't make the mistake of buying one online.
0: I was a bit tipsy. What can I say? It was a Friday evening. Music coming up on the show. We got music coming up from Deacon Blue. And the answer, which one is the fifth?
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4: 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We'd drive around Rome on his Vespa. And he'd read me poetry from the old steps. And that's when I knew I was in love.
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4: 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We met the following year.
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20: Good morning. The M4 is busier now into the Bryngelas tunnels before Malpas Road, and approaches are slower for the A470 to Coryton at 32, as well as the 4119 down to Miskin. Cardiff seeing delays for the A48 Western Avenue from Gabalda Interchange to the Llandaff Lights. Also looking slower for Swansea for Fabian Way in the city centre, and Gowerton on the A484 at the Victoria Road roundabout and across Lecher Bridge. Moving for Carmarthen Road, Forest Bach across for Swansea. Though. I'm Hannah Cox.
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0: breakfast, we had Liar Liar. Phil told us a story about getting lost in a particular shop, a well-known shop where everyone gets lost. Very believable. And a second story about, well, buying a horse online after having a few drinks, like a real-life horse.
1: He was a lovely
0: horse.
1: Absolute
0: nonsense. No. Absolute nonsense. The real story is the most obvious story, which happens to everybody. And I think it was getting lost in the shop.
1: Yeah, I think I need to take a map next time. Yeah, that's the truth. I mean, who would have guessed it? I do love horses.
0: Yeah, I don't. I mean, I love horses too. But still, buying one online?

0: It's Michael Jackson on Nation Radio, the Big Welsh Breakfast. Angela and Phil through till 10 o'clock this morning. Golden hour after 9. Do you know, last night I came across something, Ange, and I thought,
1: Last night. Were you scrolling? Because I was scrolling for far too long and I get really annoyed with myself. It got to a point in the evening where I thought, it's too late to bother watching anything. I should just listen to my body and go to bed. But then instead of watching something, I watched like nothing online.
0: It's a rabbit hole, isn't it? You just go down it and you enjoy it and then time just disappears. You like Michael Jackson, don't you?
1: Uh-huh.
0: And you like Postman Pat, don't you?
1: Uh-huh. It's the Elvis Festival, so I've got that in my head. Both cool.
0: Have you ever wondered what it would be like? You know, the Postman Pat theme tune is legendary, isn't it?
1: Postman Pat, yeah.
0: Yeah, that one. And it's coming back. So what would it be like if someone else sung that theme tune? Have you ever wondered, or is it just me?
1: I think I know where you're going.
0: Do you know where I'm going? Enter Michael Jackson singing Postman Pat.

0: Where's the shimmel? Shimmel! Oh, there it is!
1: Post me in bed, post me in bed, post me in bed, and it's black and white yet.
2: Do you know what? I actually saw the same thing last night.
0: Didn't you?
2: It's the algorithm. I think there was another version of a different Michael Jackson song too.
0: It is. It's absolutely genius. And what we also found out is what he'd sound like singing Teletubbies.

0: It's kind of addictive, isn't it?
1: No. No more.
0: If he released a single like that, wouldn't that be so cool? Nation Radio, Friday morning. How are you?

0: Getting you up and getting you ready for the weekend. Nation Radio, Big Welsh Breakfast, Angela and Phil through till 10 o'clock this morning. So it's the weekend, isn't it?
1: Yay.
0: What have you got planned for tonight?
1: I've got a few things, actually.
0: Okay.
1: Pottery.
0: Oh, you're going to be making something?
1: This afternoon, that is like pottery first.
0: Oh, that is so cool. So what are you going to make?
1: I don't know yet. Maybe paint a plate or something.
0: do a bowl or a mug, a proper coffee mug. That'd be so cool.
1: And then some of my school friends were actually going out for dinner with our husbands later on. So I'm looking forward to that. But I was supposed to be, so you can have my ticket if you want, a soothing candlelit gong bath. That's how I roll sometimes, Phil. Can you believe it?
0: Absolutely. I'm all for this. Right. I've been to a few of these before. I mean, when you said a gong bath first, I thought, what? What?
1: Do you want my ticket? You can have them.
0: I may very well take you up on this because I've been to some sound baths before. And they're really special because you just chill out. Do you know what they remind me of? You know, when you were in school, like in primary school, and you're allowed to have like a 10-minute nap. Do you remember that when you're in school, right? And you put your hand, you used to cross your arms and put your head down and then sleep for like 10 minutes or just doze for 10 minutes. It's like that, right? Where you just lay down and someone's like making these sounds out of these gongs and drums and
1: this bowls. Is what one of my friends actually does for a living now. So Phenomenal. She's retrained in London and she's a really lush and earthy and she does these sound baths for a living and she does them all over the world. And it's incredible, really. But she's recently got excited because she'd ordered like this new drum. But it's not a drum that you play on, it's like a sound drum, and it's circular and it's got like beads, small beads inside, and so it mimics the soothing sound of the ocean waves when you tilt it. So it's kind of like relaxing and even quite sensory, really, as a I wouldn't say a toy, but you know, as a parent, to have to like soundly get your little ones off to sleep just rocking it back and forth. And obviously they can be quite pricey, but you can get cheaper versions online, and I'm thinking, what a relaxing little sound.
0: Oh, send me the link to that.
1: Do you want it?
0: Yeah, absolutely. I love stuff like that.
1: Oh, you'll be rocking it back and forth, getting yourself off to sleep.
0: I'll be hugging it.
1: Your cat will be loving it and your tortoise.
0: I love that. It's Nation Radio. Good morning. Angela and Phil, the Big Welsh
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18: Cardiff seeing delays for the A4232 whilst emergency repairs continue between Newport Road and Rover Way, and it's still slow from Gabalda Interchange to the Llandaff Flights on Western Avenue for Cardiff. A470 slow to Coryton Interchange at Junction 32. The 465, that's slow to Llandarcy at Junction 43. It's on the move for Swansea in the city centre now for Oystermouth Road, Mumbles Road and Fabian Way. Still congestion for Gowerton though on the A484, but moving across Lacher Bridge. I'm Hannah Cox.
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0: from Tremorva to Tonerevale and a whole lot more across Wales. It's Nation Radio. Good morning. 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
0: Rodri Morgan opened Anglesey Coastal Path in this year, but which year was it?
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1: The top stories this hour. The leader of Cardiff Council says he hopes the upcoming Fury-Joshua fight can help showcase Cardiff to a global audience. The two heavyweights meet in the ring later this year, with a date set for December the 11th at the Principality Stadium. But plans to host the fight in the early hours still need to be approved. Nick Newman chairs Cardiff Night Forum.
2: Not to put too fine a point on it, because we're all up against it when it comes to margins, energy costs, increasing costs across the board, you name it. So every time one of these events is announced, a bit of a sigh of relief and thinking, that puts a few more quid in the till.
1: Donald Trump's hosted a state banquet for the Chinese president and invited leading tech bosses at the White House. He and Xi Jinping are said to have discussed AI, trade and Taiwan during talks, but no breakthroughs have been announced. Research carried out at Swansea University's informed a new call for a ban on gambling advertising. A House of Lords committee report recommends the UK government take steps as soon as possible to reduce harm. The gambling industry opposes a ban, saying it would drive consumers towards illegal sites. Sports and heart, fight and spirit. Call it what you like, but Craig Bellamy says it was there in abundance as Wales fell to a 1-0 defeat to Portugal. A wicked deflection took the sting out of João Félix's first half shot and left Cymru with nothing to show for their efforts in Lisbon. Here's defender Nico Williams.
8: A performance to be happy of. Still a few moments where, we could have done better. Taking our chances a bit better.
1: And definitely maybe your best chance to see Oasis live. Tickets for next year's tour are on sale, but don't look back in anger if you miss out. Fans needed to register beforehand and hope to bag a unique code, which comes with its own set time slot for buying tickets.
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1: Some bright spells across Wales, but rather cloudy at times, highs of 19. That's the latest. I'm Tom Preece.
24: Well, good morning. It is the Golden Hour for Friday, and we've got some fun tunes in here and also clues too.
25: Yeah, we're coming from the year that the Queen opened the new Senedd building in Cardiff. What's the year? 07740938500. Song 1 from Razorlight.

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0: Nation Radio, the golden hour every day after nine. We're coming from the year today that the National Eisteddfod of Wales opened in Swansea and Catherine Zeta-Jones was cast as the Hollywood star Lana Turner in Stompanato in this year.
1: And of course, making headlines today because her and her husband, we learned earlier this morning, both celebrating their birthday today, which is madness that the husband and wife duo are celebrating their birthday on the same day.
0: Do you think that's why they got married? They wouldn't forget the other one's birthday.
1: Just imagine you and I had the same birthday. It's like, well, you just have to do stuff to celebrate joint birthdays. You'd never have that little moment of just your birthday. You know?
0: Who'd bring in the cake then if that was the case?
1: You'd have to just... Yeah.
0: Isn't exactly. It? We'd be swapping cake.
1: Swapping cakes, quite literally, on your birthday. We are trying to discover what the year is. If you've got any idea, you can WhatsApp us 07740 938 500. If you remember Littlewoods, well, it closed all of its stores in this very year.
0: 07740 938 500. It's Nation Radio.

0: The golden hour for a Friday. Hopefully you've got some lovely weekend plans ahead. It's Angela and Phil we've enjoyed this morning. We are getting towards the end of the golden hour. We've still got a few more tunes to get through, though. And in this very year, Pluto was downgraded to nearly a dwarf planet.
1: I felt really sorry for Pluto. And the thing is, they haven't reinstated it as well. It's a bit sad, isn't it?
0: Yeah, I know.
1: Do you feel a bit sad for Pluto?
0: It's still classed as a planet, is it? Or not really?
1: No, not in a poo dab. I wish it was. I wish it was still one. I love Pluto.
0: Also, I feel a little bit left out.
1: I know. He's just up there on his Todd. Billy no mates. Jones. It was an event held at the Millennium Stadium in Cardiff in this year. It succeeded in bringing the world's record for the largest gathering of people with the same surname in one place in this year.

0: Loving them at two. Ooh. I was going to say the year. If you have any idea what the year is, you might know the decade now, at least. That might be a clue. Google launched Google Translate, and Elizabeth Gilbert's Eat, Pray, Love was actually published. That film was good.
1: It's usually me who gives away the year. Also, The Automatic apologised publicly. They're from Bridgend, The Automatic. They trashed the GMTV set, excusing themselves on the grounds that they were still drugged from the previous night. I don't think that worked. 07740938500 is your number today.
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0: Nation Radio Golden Hour for a Friday. We're coming from the year that it became known that the Prince of Wales was in the process of acquiring a farmhouse in Carmarthenshire for his personal use and holiday residence in this year. What was the year?
1: Pirates of the Caribbean, Dead Man's Chest. That was the biggest film in this very year. If you reckon, you know. 07740 938 500. I like this. Lily Allen and Smile Now, but from what year?

0: It's the golden hour with Embrace Nation Radio. What is the year? Bambi 2 was released in this year, 64 years after the original. And I don't think I've ever seen Bambi 2.
1: I didn't even know there was a Bambi 2.
0: Yeah.
1: Is it like Bambi as a grown-up? But obviously, she's had decades to grow up. Is it? It's not a reboot or anything then, is it?
0: No, I guess it's a continuation.
1: How long do they live for? Nice to know. Friday, 25th of September, it is your golden hour. This is the year today that Leona Lewis won the X Factor.
2: Tonight, 8 million people have voted, and here's the result. The winner of the X Factor is Leona!
1: Apparently she's releasing new music in this year.
0: Is she?
1: Yeah, she's back. We shall wait and see. But she won the X Factor in this year. What year was it? 07740938500.
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0: 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Well, what is the year?
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2: So, coming through this morning, Mal in Skewen says 2005 is my guess.
0: Hello to Sean in High Cross, who's looking forward to going to the Elvis Festival in Porthcawl. Of course, this weekend he's going with 2006.
2: Have a great time. Selena in Pyle, 2006 is my guess. Loving the show today.
0: Kerry in Llanelli is going for 2005 or 2006. I'm not so sure. Shall we take your latter guess on that?
2: Edging the guesses. And Craig says 2006. Off all next week. Have a brilliant time.
0: Oh, nice. Neil in Ringland, hello to you. 2006. You're painting at the minute. Good guess. We'll find out if you're right or wrong after this one.
2: It's Amy Winehouse on Nation.

0: Final song of the show today, then. It's Amy Winehouse and Rehab on Nation Radio's Golden Hour from the year
1: 2006.
0: Only seems like yesterday, doesn't it?
1: Oh, my goodness. Yes, not like 20 years ago, which is unbelievable. Stay with us after midday today. Mark Franklin's got you all a Nation 80s takeover and some big gems in there later on from midday.
0: Absolutely. And Lee Jones is taking you home for the weekend this afternoon. Have a brilliant weekend. We're back on Monday.
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24: Their top stories this hour. The leader of Cardiff Council says the city's looking forward to welcoming fans for what's being called the biggest fight in UK boxing history. Anthony Joshua and Tyson Fury have agreed to meet in the Welsh capital on the 11th of December. The fight's proposed 2 a.m. start time still needs licensing approval. Nick Newman chairs Cardiff Night Forum. He's been telling us why the Principality Stadium is so special.
25: The leading, I would say, you know, sports and concert stadium in the world. You ask any major sportsman, you know, that's had the good fortune to play there or perform there, where they would rather be, and they would rather be there.
24: Donald Trump's hosted a state banquet for the Chinese president and invited leading tech bosses at the White House. He and Xi Jinping are said to have discussed AI, trade and Taiwan during talks, but no breakthroughs have been announced. Research carried out at Swansea Uni's informed a new call for a ban on gambling advertising. A House of Lords committee report recommends the UK government take steps as soon as possible to reduce harm. The gambling industry says a ban would drive customers towards illegal unlicensed sites. Sport Now and Craig Bellamy's been praising Wales's big heart after their Nations League defeat to Portugal. João Félix's deflected first-half strike proved the difference in Lisbon as Cymru went down 1-0. Our reporter Jack O'Connell's there for us.
26: Wales leaving without the points, but certainly not without any positives. Craig Bellamy's already depleted squad kept themselves injury-free. They even had a few spells troubling the Portuguese defence. And they kept star man Ronaldo from scoring thanks to an offside decision in the 59th minute.
24: And some might say it's the hottest tickets of the year. Oasis's tour dates are on sale now. But you can't just live forever in the queue hoping for the best. Fans needed to register early for a shot at a unique code and time slot. Tickets for 2025's reunion shows vanished in minutes.
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24: A cloudy afternoon ahead across Wales, but a chance of some showers in patches. Highs of 19. That's the latest. I'm Tom Preece.
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29: Hello and a very good Friday morning to you. The weekend is almost here. Just after 10, I'm Mark Franklin. Here are

What a fine moment from Duran Duran, that is. Loving Ordinary World on Nation Radio Wales. Very good morning. Hello, Luke and Abergavenny. Happy Friday. Countdown to 5pm is officially on, yeah, for you and many. As requested, here's Teddy Swims, Mr. Know-It-All.

0: 1 month from now, we'll be getting ready to turn the clocks back again. 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Make me a
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1: 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He says he's not aging, he's vintage. Steve, a very happy birthday.

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0: 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If there's something you'd like me to play, drop me a WhatsApp. 07740938500 is my number.
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0: Hello, Gary in Blackwood. Says we are currently listening in the workshop and we're arguing over who has the worst lunch. We decided that Darren is the winner, who's brought in a tin of cold baked beans. 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

0: playing this for Megan in Pencoyd, who wanted to hear Choosin' Texas by Ella Langley. Thank you for your WhatsApp, Megan. Much appreciated. This is Nation Radio Wales. The time is almost 11 o'clock. Look, we are speeding through Friday. The weekend will be here before you know it. News for 11 next, and then I have classic George Michael. Nation
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19: We start this hour with some breaking news. Dyfed Powys Police has suffered a cyber attack which has caused disruption to some non-emergency systems. The force says it could have led to staff information being accessed or compromised. The leader of Cardiff Council says he hopes the upcoming Fury-Joshua fight can help showcase Cardiff to a global audience. The two heavyweights meet in the ring later this year with a date set for the 11th of December at the Principality Stadium. Nick Newman chairs Cardiff Night Forum.
20: Not to put too fine a point on it, because we're all up against it when it comes to margins, energy costs, increasing costs across the board, you name it. So every time one of these events is announced, bit of a sigh of relief and thinking, that puts a few more quid in the till.
19: Donald Trump's hosted a state banquet for the Chinese president and invited leading tech bosses at the White House. He and Xi Jinping are said to have discussed AI trade and Taiwan, though no breakthroughs have been announced. Research carried out at Swansea University's informed a new call for a ban on gambling advertising. A House of Lords committee report recommends the UK government take steps as soon as possible to reduce harm. The gambling industry says a ban would drive consumers towards illegal sites. Sport. Heart, fight and spirit, call it what you like, but Craig Bellamy says it was there in abundance as Wales fell to a 1-0 defeat against Portugal. A wicked deflection took the sting out of João Felix's first half shot and left Cymru with nothing to show for their efforts. Here's defender Nico Williams.
21: A performance to be happy of. Still a few moments where, we could have done better. Taking that chance is a bit better.
19: And definitely, maybe, your best chance to see Oasis live. Tickets for next year's tour are on sale now. Fans needed to register beforehand and hope to bag a unique code to buy them.
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19: A cloudy afternoon ahead across Wales, but a chance of some showers in patches. Highs of 19. That's the latest. I'm Tom Priest.
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22: Hello, this is Mark Franklin with you just after 11 o'clock Friday morning. We continue here at Nation Radio Wales with Too Funky by George Michael. Nation.

Welcome to Nation Radio Wales. Had a message from Tom in Cowbridge who says, can we please get a shout for Gemma? It's her last day today before maternity leave. We're all going to miss her in the office, particularly her office snacks. Gemma, good luck for the future. Hope it all goes well. Here

0: all. I wish you the very best of it. And anyone else, actually, who is going to be waiting for a code to arrive in their inbox to see Oasis in 2027. Music on the way from Mariah Carey. Nation
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Telly, who is a happy bunny this morning, and that is Chris in Bridgend. He says, off to Cardiff tonight for a curry with the boys. Must remember to pace myself so I don't fall asleep by 9 o'clock. And the bonus, I finish work at 1. Oh, have a great long weekend. Nation Radio Wales with Harry Styles and Gold.

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0: Taylor Swift released a brand new single earlier on today. It's called Patient Zero. And on Sunday, the video lands starring Colin Farrell. There's I Knew It, I Knew You on Nation Radio Wales from the soundtrack to Toy Story 5. Right, it's almost 12. News headlines on the way next. And then we get into today's Nation 80s Takeover. Nation
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18: The top stories this hour. A police force in Wales has been hit by a cyber attack which might have compromised staff information. Dyfed Powys Police say the incident disrupted some non-emergency systems, but no public data is believed to have been accessed. Our reporter Alex Corns has more.
19: Cybersecurity specialists are supporting the investigation and precautionary measures remain in place. The force says its emergency response hasn't been affected, with both 999 and 101 lines working as normal throughout. Online and email contact were briefly unavailable, but they have now been restored. Dyfed Powys police say they're still investigating whether any information relating to staff has been accessed, and they're taking steps to protect that data. The Information Commissioner's Office has been notified, and the investigation continues.
18: The leader of Cardiff Council says the city's looking forward to welcoming fans for what's being called the biggest fight in UK boxing history. Anthony Joshua and Tyson Fury have agreed to meet in the Welsh capital on the 11th of December. The fight's planned 2 a.m. start time still needs licensing approval. Nick Newman chairs Cardiff Night Forum.
20: The leading, I would say, you know, sports and concert stadium in the world. You ask any major sportsman, you know, that's had the good fortune to play there or perform there, where they would rather be, and they would rather be there.
18: Research carried out at Swansea Unis informed a new call for a ban on gambling advertising. A House of Lords committee report recommends the UK government take steps as soon as possible to reduce harm. The gambling industry opposes a ban. Sport, and Craig Bellamy's been praising Wales's big heart after their Nations League defeat to Portugal. João Félix's deflected first-half strike proved the difference in Lisbon as Cymru went down 1-0. And some might say it's the hottest tickets of the year. Oasis's tour dates have been on sale today. Fans needed to register early for a shot at a unique code and time slot. The next sale begins at 1 p.m.
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18: A cloudy afternoon ahead across Wales, but a chance of some showers in patches. Highs of 19. That's the latest. I'm Tom Priest.
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0: If you love your 80s tunes for the next hour, you are in the right place. Let's start today's Nation 80s Takeover with Eurythmics and Aretha Franklin. This is for Jessica Ingram.

Tears for Fears and Mad World on Nation Radio Wales. It's part of the Nation 80s Takeover, playing that for Amanda in Chepstow, who says, my weekend plans involve walking the dog a few times, doing a mountain of laundry, and hopefully starting a new DIY project. Have a good one, Amanda. Hi, Ryan in Swansea, heading down to the Gower first thing tomorrow morning for a surf, and I cannot wait. Any chance you could play a song by one of my faves? Anything from Madonna? All right, here's Dress You.

0: going to be playing songs include the words dancing, dance or dancer in the title. Looking forward to that. I'm Mark Franklin. The Nation 80s Takeover continues with the Pet Shop Boys for Craig in Neath next.
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Welcome to Nation Radio Wales. We are doing the Nation 80s takeover until 1. Yaz, the only way is up for Laura in Swansea, who is off to a bottomless brunch in the Mumbles tomorrow with the girls. She says, I'm starting the prep early by doing absolutely zero work today. I'm assuming you work from home so you can get away with it. Hello, Matty in Newport. Thanks for asking for this. Princess, say I'm your number.

0: This is Nation Radio Wales playing Dead or Alive. You spin me round for Lottie in Cowbridge, who tomorrow is heading to Dunraven Bay to go camping. It's the first time I've ever done so. Wish me luck. I'm packing 6 layers of thermals just in case. I do wish you luck. Camping, definitely not for me. No, no, no, no, no. So the Nation 80s takeover until 1. Hello, Greg in Caerphilly. He says, my weekend plans are 10% chores, 90% chilling out. However, my wife has other ideas. I'm sure she does. For you coming next, I'll get on the fine young cannibals.
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0: Wrapping up today's Nation 80s Takeover on Nation Radio Wales with Howard Jones and Pearl in the Shell for Zoe in Porthcawl, who wanted to hear that. Zoe, thank you for your WhatsApp. In fact, thank you for all of your WhatsApps that have come in to me today. Much appreciated. I'm Mark Franklin. Have a brilliant weekend when it finally gets here. Up next, news headlines for one, and then Tony Shepherd is with you. Music soon from Destiny's Child and Dua Lipa. Nation
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19: top stories this hour. A police force in Wales has been targeted in a cyber attack that may have compromised information relating to staff. Dyfed Powys Police says the incident disrupted some non-emergency systems, but no public data is believed to have been affected. Our reporter Alex Corns has more.
20: Cybersecurity specialists are helping with the investigation, with precautionary measures still in place across the force's systems. Officers say emergency response hasn't been affected, with both 999 and 101 lines running as normal. Online and email contact were down for a short time. Those have since been restored. Dyfed Powys Police say they're continuing to look into whether any staff information was accessed, and the Information Commissioner's Office has been told about the incident.
19: The family of three-year-old Noah Woods, who was found in a pond in Suffolk last week, say he was a happy, cheeky, playful boy after an inquest opened into his death. The coroner heard he left a playground through a gap in the fence, which prompted a major surge. Parts of North and South East Wales remain in drought status. Natural Resources Wales says as of this week, the country's received just over three quarters of the expected rainfall for September. The agency says river flows in South West Wales, though, are returning to normal. In sport, boxing promoter Frank Warren's revealed Tyson Fury and Anthony Joshua will both be paid more than any British fighter has received for a single fight when they meet in Cardiff. After years of waiting, a December date's finally been confirmed. Fury's name is being used first to advertise the clash. Warren, who looks after Fury, says he's happy with that.
21: I think it's quite right, as it is. You know, Tyson's ranked higher than AJ in all the governing bodies' rankings, and alphabetically, he should come first anyway.
19: And defender Nico Williams says Wales are excited by the progress of Liverpool striker Lewis Kumas. He led the Wales forward line last night as Craig Bellamy's side went down 1-0 to defending champions Portugal in the Nations League.
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19: A cloudy end to the week, but a brighter start to the weekend. Highs this afternoon in Wales of 19 degrees. That's the latest. I'm Gavin Rutten.
22: 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A Simple Minds classic soon, and Dua Lipa plays right now.

from a very famous 80s movie, The Breakfast Club, Simple Minds and Don't You Forget About Me on Nation Radio. 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It's the best variety of hits around here. Details soon of how it could be a bumper payday for you. Stick around for that. Meantime, the very talented Sienna Spyro. This is Great Expectation at Nation.

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Got to do with it on Nation. Hi to you if you've been taking part in Macmillan's World's Biggest Coffee Morning, that fundraising event where people have been hosting coffee mornings to raise money for Macmillan Cancer Support, which is a fantastic charity. So hi to you if you've been supporting that one today. Ah, pass the cuppa. Here's Ed Sheeran. It's Bad Habits in Nation. Every

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1: Former Glastonbury headliner Olivia Rodrigo, That Stupid Song on Nation Radio. Well, that's the name of it. It's not my critique of the track. We've got Back to the 90s pretty much ready to play for you, so hang around. 30 minutes of fine 90s memories. We've got Will Smith in there. He's celebrating his birthday today. And it's an iconic Whitney Houston cover of a fine disco classic, which gets it all underway next.
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18: The top stories this hour, a police force in Wales has been hit by a cyber attack which may have compromised staff information. Dyfed Powys Police says the incident disrupted some non-emergency systems, though no public data is believed to have been accessed. Our reporter Alex Corns has more.
19: Cybersecurity specialists are supporting the investigation and precautionary measures remain in place. The force says its emergency response hasn't been affected, with both 999 and 101 lines working as normal throughout. Online and email contact were briefly unavailable, but they have now been restored. David Powers police say they're still investigating whether any information relating to staff has been accessed, and they're taking steps to protect that data. The Information Commissioner's Office has been notified, and the investigation continues.
18: The family of Noah Woods, who was found dead in a pond in Suffolk last week, have paid tribute to a happy, cheeky, playful boy. An inquest heard the three-year-old, whose disappearance in Brantham sparked a major search, left a play area through a gap in the fence. He'd become separated from a relative. Early signs of recovery from drought are beginning to show in Wales. Natural Resources Wales says rivers in southwest areas have responded well to recent rainfall and are approaching normal flows for this time of year. North and southeastern areas remain in drought status. Saudi boxing chief Turkay Alaushik says Tyson Fury's showdown with Anthony Joshua in Cardiff will be one of the biggest fights in boxing history. After years of waiting, the heavyweights will finally meet in the ring on December the 11th. British boxer Johnny Fisher, who fights Michael Perotson on Saturday, says the showdown's hard to call.
0: Going on the last 6 months, a year of performances, AJ's been in a bit of jeopardy when he fought Pranger, so I think the smart money would be to say Fury's probably in pole position right now, but who knows, that's why we're going to tune in, right? I mean, AJ's got that devastating power to end it whenever he needs to.
18: And Craig Bellamy's been praising Wales's big heart after their Nations League defeat to Portugal. João Felix's deflected first half strike proved the difference in Lisbon as Cymru went down 1-0.
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18: A cloudy end to the week, but a brighter start to the weekend. Highs this afternoon in Wales of 19 degrees. That's the latest. I'm Gavin Rutton.
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1: 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More of the best variety of 90s starts right here with this

Phil Collins, Something Happened on the Way to Heaven. It's back to the 90s here at Nation Radio. Tony Shepherd here with you. Happy birthday if you're celebrating today. You share your birthday with this next guy, Will Smith, 58 years old today. And here he is, getting jiggy with it.

0: Soundtracking your Friday afternoon with the best in the 90s. It's Nation Radio's Back to the 90s with me, Tony Shepherd, with Tony Braxton, Birthday Boy Will Smith just before that. And we've got Dave, who just got in touch via nationplayer.com with just a genius suggestion, which I've got to play you before 2:30. It's coming up for you. And Pulp are on next. Nation
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What a track. Thank you to Dave for suggesting that. Working hard this afternoon. 1991 for Cola Boy and Seven Ways to Love. Rounding off this afternoon's trip through the 90s on Nation. Don't forget, more great 90s over at Nation 90s. You'll find that on the free Nation Player app. And here's Alex Warren. How do you-

0: serving you up the best variety of hits for your Friday afternoon right across Wales. This is Nation. Tony Shepherd here. Afternoon. 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

0: Lewis Capaldi, Before You Go on Nation Radio. Headlines on the way for 3 o'clock. 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And then more of the best variety of hits. It's a great old school run at 3:30. Bit of a guilty pleasure involved in that one. So try and stick around if you can. And a former Neighbours star plays next.
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17: The top stories this hour: a police force in Wales has been targeted in a cyber attack that may have compromised information relating to staff. Dyfed Powys police say the incident disrupted some non-emergency systems, but no public data is believed to have been affected. Our reporter Alex Corns has more.
18: Cybersecurity specialists are helping with the investigation, with precautionary measures still in place across the force's systems. Officers say emergency response hasn't been affected, with both 999 and 101 lines running as normal. Online and email contact were down for a short time. Those have since been restored. Dyfed Powys police say they're continuing to look into whether any staff information was accessed and the Information Commissioner's Office has been told about the incident.
17: NHS staff in England suspected of snooping into patient records will be suspended immediately and cut off from health service computer systems. Bosses have warned the act could cost staff their career. Southport dance teacher Leanne Lucas is one of many people whose data was accessed inappropriately. Parts of North and South East Wales remain in drought status. Natural Resources Wales says as of this week, the country has received just over three quarters of the expected rainfall for September. The agency says river flows in South West Wales are returning to normal. Boxing promoter Frank Warren's revealed Tyson Fury and Anthony Joshua will both be paid more than any British fighter has received for a single fight when they meet in Cardiff. After years of waiting, a December date's finally been confirmed, with the bout taking place on December the 11th. Fury's name's being used first to advertise the clash. Warren, who looks after Fury, says he's happy with that.
19: I think it's quite right, as is. You know, Tyson's ranked higher than AJ in all the governing bodies' rankings, and alphabetically, he should come first anyway.
17: And defender Nico Williams says Wales are excited by the progress of Liverpool striker Lewis Kumas. He led the Wales forward line last night as Craig Bellamy's side went down 1-0 to defending champions Portugal in the Nations League.
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17: A cloudy end to the week, but a brighter start to the weekend. Highs this afternoon in Wales of 19 degrees. That's the latest. I'm Gavin Rutton.
0: Good afternoon, Tony Shepherd here, getting you just that little closer to the weekend. Natalie Imbruglia's got new music out. Here's the song that made her famous, her cover of this track, Torn. Nation.

Just iconic from Michael Jackson. It's Billie Jean on Nation. Tony Shepherd here, afternoon. This weekend, by the way, our themed weekend, it's all about dancing. Songs that have dancing, dance or dancer in the title. You can probably think of some straight away. What, Private Dancer, Tina Turner, Sharp and Dance, Walk the Moon, Safety Dance. Oh yeah, they're all coming now, aren't they? Check us out this weekend from 10 a.m. at Nation Radio. Here's Taylor. I had a

0: It's U2 and Pride on Nation Radio, the best variety of hits. I hope you're having a great afternoon. Tony Shepherd with you. 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

Well, we're heading towards it. Peak stick season is apparently from late October till November, where it's just a little chilly, a little dreary, but you've got those colourful leaves that have fallen off, leaving just the bare branches, the sticks. There you go. That's the story behind it. Noah Kahan and Stick Season on Nation Radio. Let's go old school then for your Friday afternoon with the Whispers first on Nation's Old School Run.

0: It's a guilty pleasure from S Club 7 and Reach on Nation Radio. The Whispers in there as well, and It's a Love Thing on Nation Radio's old school run, where we whisk you back in time for a couple of old school favourites around about this time of the afternoon. 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
19: Slow traffic in both directions on the M48 Severn Bridge, just going through the roadworks there, and looking slow on the westbound side of the M4 as well. They're just heading down towards the Bringlass tunnels at that westbound side. Also slowing up around junction 43 at Pendarcy, where the westbound A465 is also queuing. Busy coming out of Cardiff on Southern Way and Rover Way. Traffic queuing down towards the Llaneddon interchange, looking at about 10 minutes to get through the queues there at the moment. That's the latest.
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4: And now, the weather.
5: Outside, gloomy skies, a persistent drizzle, and a chilly wind blowing from the west, north, east, and south.
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18: The top stories this hour. It's thought staff information may have been compromised after a police force in Wales was hit by a cyber attack. Dyfed Powys police say the incident disrupted some non-emergency systems and no public data is believed to have been accessed. Our reporter Alex Corns has more.
19: Cybersecurity specialists are supporting the investigation and precautionary measures remain in place. The force says its emergency response hasn't been affected, with both 999 and 101 lines working as normal throughout. Online and email contact were briefly unavailable, but they have now been restored. Dyfed Powys police say they're still investigating whether any information relating to staff has been accessed, and they're taking steps to protect that data.
18: NHS staff in England are being warned they face immediate suspension if caught inappropriately accessing patient information. It follows thousands of potential breaches investigated by trusts in the past 5 years, with most workers so far given verbal or written warnings.
4: Now, early signs of recovery from droughts are beginning to show in Wales. Natural Resources Wales says rivers in southwest areas have responded well to recent rainfall and are approaching normal flows for the time of year. North and southeastern areas, though, remain in drought status. The new season begins in the United Rugby Championship tonight. Dragons come up against former Wales boss Wayne Pivac, who's the new coach of Benetton. A boy from Penarth's been asked to write the foreword for the latest gamers edition of the Guinness World Records. Max Baker became a world record holder himself after becoming the youngest video game developer before even reaching his 11th birthday. He started coding when he was 7 and says he enjoys bringing his ideas to life.
20: The thing I enjoy most about coding is getting stuff from my head and all the ideas that I come up with into the real world. I also really like how I can share it with other people and I can see the idea evolve.
4: And Alex Warren is coming to Cardiff. The singer will perform at Blackweir Fields on the 22nd of June next year.
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4: Rain clearing tonight, then bright tomorrow with sunny spells. Highs across Wales of 20 degrees. That's the latest. I'm Gavin Rutter.
21: Thanks, good afternoon. It is Friday, the weekend begins right now. Let's get the tunes on across Wales for you. Gabrielle, hope you've had a good week and maybe you're feeling like Elton John.

Core Memories Unlocked on Nation Radio Wales, Gabrielle and Dreams. Thanks for choosing us this afternoon. If you've got your takeaway plans tonight, your cinema plans tonight, or you're putting your feet up plans tonight with a glass of something nice, thank you for choosing Nation Radio. We continue the tunes on the way with Madonna and this guy who has been accused of being a Nepo baby. We don't care, we like this. It's brand new, or his latest one, it's from Somba. Yeah.

0: Nation, Wales' best variety of hits are here. Madonna and Like a Virgin, it is Lee. Thanks for getting us on. Maybe you're all set for the Elvis Festival this weekend in Porthcawl. Of course, it's the Narberth Food Festival as well for Saturday and Sunday. And the Autumn Steam Rally and Country Fair taking place at Pembrey as well. It's always worth going to if you fancy it, if it's your thing, especially if you're a bit of a geek like me, maybe. We'll continue the tunes across Wales in a bit. Bob Marley and the Wailers on the way. And of course, stay here for the latest traffic and travel news. Nation
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1: 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Travel.
2: Heavy traffic on the westbound side of the M4 near Newport down towards the Bringlouse tunnels. Looking slow to westbound just after Margam at 38 through to Bagden at 41. And then again slow towards Junction 43 at Llandarcy. Run the Cannon Taff, the northbound A470. That's looking slow from Junction 32 of the M4 at Corriton through towards the Nangarrow interchange. And queuing on the A4232 as well, heading from Culverhouse Cross up towards the M4 at Junction 33 for Cardiff Western Services. That's the latest.
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0: Oh, hands up, weekend vibes for California Girls and Katy Perry on Nation Radio Wales. It's Lee here. Coming up, I'll do some new order for you very soon. I'd like to play the 12-minute version, but I don't think I'll get away with that. We'll do that for you very soon. First of all, though, yeah, it is Friday. It's the weekend. Come on. Make me a
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0: For me, nothing beats this track, but I'll probably say that about many tracks, to be fair. New Order on Nation Radio Wales, it is the Blue Monday remix. Thank you very much for getting us on for Friday into the weekend. I'll keep an update on the roads for you very soon. And latest big showbiz breaking news for you coming up too, after 5 o'clock. I will do some New Radicals and some Jess Glyn, some big songs to get you home for Friday. 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
23: Very slow this afternoon westbound on the M4 down towards the Bringlass tunnels near Newport. Looking fairly slow too on the westbound side. Margam 38 to Baglan at 41. Eastbound side near Newport also slow up towards High Cross at junction 27. Queuing on the A4232 coming from Calwa House Cross up towards the M4 at junction 33. Into Cardiff, Llandaff, Llantrisant Road looking slow towards the Heathcock mini roundabout. Busy too for the westbound Western Avenue. That's the latest.
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0: You know, I know I've mentioned it a few times, but this man is days away from, or we're days away from seeing him in the Celebrity Traitor's Castle. Quite excited about that, to be fair. A whole host of really good celebrities in it this time around, as there has been anyway so far. But yes, days away from James Blunt. And that is brand new single called Taste Like Summer right here on Nation Radio. Just coming up to 5 o'clock, we'll get you news, weather and travel across Wales. Coming up.
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21: The top stories this hour. A police force in Wales is investigating this evening the cause of a cyber attack that may have compromised information relating to staff. Dyfed Powys Police said the incident disrupted some non-emergency systems, but no public data is believed to have been affected. Our reporter Alex Corns has more.
0: Cybersecurity specialists are helping with the investigation, with precautionary measures still in place across the force's systems. Officers say emergency response hasn't been affected, with both 999 and 101 lines running as normal. Online and email contact were down for a short time. Those have since been restored. Dyfed Powys Police say they're continuing to look into whether any staff information was accessed, and the Information Commissioner's Office has been told about the incident.
21: The Premier League are declining to comment on reports this evening Manchester City have been found guilty of over 100 alleged breaches of their financial rules. The club were charged following an investigation into alleged breaches between 2009 and 2018. Parts of North and South East Wales remain in drought status. Natural Resources Wales says as of this week, the country's received just over three quarters of the expected rainfall for September. Meanwhile, the agency says river flows in South West Wales are now returning to normal. Alex Warren's coming to Cardiff. The singer will perform at Blackweir Fields on the 22nd of June next year. And a 10-year-old boy from Penarth's been chosen to write the foreword for the latest Guinness World Records Gamers Edition. Max Baker became a world record holder himself after being named the youngest male video game developer, having started coding at just 7 years old. He describes the moment he found out he'd got the title.
10: When I opened my email and I saw that there was an email there saying I was a world record holder, I was in disbelief first. I was just staring at it. My little brother, meanwhile, was running around the house going, "My brother's a world record holder!" And then I started joining him because I just wanted to let it out. It was brilliant.
19: 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Weather.
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21: Rain clearing tonight, then bright tomorrow with sunny spells. Highs across Wales of 20 degrees. That's the latest. And Gavin Rutten.
22: Good afternoon, welcome. It's Lee here. I've got the boss on the way for you soon. We'll start with one of the most underrated, in my opinion, Kylie dance songs ever.

Iconic legends, The Boss, Dancing in the Dark, Bruce Springsteen, Nation Radio Wales. Thank you for getting us on. Someone later on is going to get their hands on huge cash. We'll talk about that later. First of all, though, talking of iconic legends, and this is big news about U2's album. There's a secret duet on there featuring Bono and Dolly Parton, who we sadly lost last month. Anyway, the duet is going to be on there on the 16th album. It's a country music track written by Parton, the band, and Snow Patrol star Johnny McDade as well. Can't wait to hear that. Can't wait to hear that. Listen, we continue the tunes. Casey and the Sunshine Band's on the way on Nation. This is Ray.

0: Casey and the Sunshine Band, Give It Up, Nation Radio. If you're looking for things to do this weekend, by the way, things that are either free or cheap to do, there's a load of CADU Open Doors events this weekend, including Harlech Castle's tour, St. David's Bishop's Palace, Caerleon's Roman sites as well, all open this weekend if you're up for it across Wales. Latest travels coming up in a minute. Keep us on for that. I'll do some Shawn Mendes and something from the beautiful South on the way too.
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8: Very slow traffic westbound on the M4, just heading down towards the Bringlass tunnels near Newport. Looking slow again as well on the westbound side around Llandarcy at junction 43, where the westbound A465 is also queuing. Westbound A48 Western Avenue in Cardiff, slow between the Cabalva interchange and the Llandaff lights. Queuing outbound as well on Southern Way and Roverway, heading towards the Llaneddon interchange. And in Swansea, Oystermouth Road, slow in both directions near the Tesco lights. That's the latest.
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And tonight, 7 o'clock, the happy hour back on with your little wins. And our win is here as well. You celebrating your Friday and the weekend and celebrating your week. What have you achieved this week? Even if it was taking the dog for a walk and not getting rained on. That's a little win, isn't it?

0: Howard Jones, What Is Love, Nation Radio. Loads of things going on this weekend, by the way, across Wales. But the one thing lots of people are talking about is the Elvis Festival. Starting today, running until Sunday, 150 Elvis tribute artists performing across the weekend. In and around the town, in all the bars, Bar 32, the Globe, all around the area. I mean, you know, if it's your thing, good, enjoy. If not, you know, I'm sure you'll find something else to do this weekend. Right, latest travel across Wales is coming up, and Rita Ora.
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12: Queuing westbound on the M48-7 bridge, just going through the roadworks there. And the westbound side of the M4 also looking slow still, down towards the Bringlass tunnels near Newport. Slow again westbound around Llandowsey at junction 43. Elsewhere, the westbound A48 Western Avenue in Cardiff, looking at delays of about 15 minutes at the moment between the Gabalva interchange and the Llandaff lights. Also queuing outbound on Southern Way and Roverway, queuing down towards the Llanelli interchange. That's the latest.
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0: Cars and Drive on Nation Radio. Thank you for choosing us this afternoon. We've been asking you all week to get involved in this, and a very important phone call is now being made.
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4: Hello.
3: Hello, my name's Gemma Atkinson.
4: Oh, hi.
3: Hi, what's your name?
4: It's Ruth.
3: Hi, Ruth. Would you have any idea why I might be calling you?
4: Is this real?
3: It is real, Ruth. You've got £600,000.
4: Oh, my God, you are kidding me.
3: I'm not kidding you. Congratulations.
4: Oh, my word. This is unbelievable. I'm lost for words.
3: £600,000 on its way to you within the hour, Ruth.
4: Oh, I'm actually shaken.
3: Oh, who are you with, Ruth?
4: Oh, my family, my husband and my sons.
3: How old are your sons?
4: Teenagers.
3: Oh, brilliant. So, a lot of spending?
4: Completely and utterly. I'm in shock.
3: Do you want to tell them the news, or can they already hear me?
4: I'll put you on speaker.
3: Hi, can all of Ruth's family hear me?
5: Yeah.
3: Yeah, I'm just ringing to say congratulations to you all. You've won £600,000.
4: I don't even know what to say. We're, like, completely in shock. Oh, my husband's in tears.
3: Oh, what's he called?
4: Mike.
3: Oh, are you okay, Mike?
4: Yeah, he's just in shock. He's due to go to work on a night shift soon, so This is life-changing.
5: Sorry, can I just put in, it's actually my birthday on Monday, so this is like the best birthday present ever.
3: Oh, happy birthday for Monday.
5: Your dream is something like this and you never think it's going to happen.
3: So what do you think? I mean, obviously you're pretty shocked, but like, what are you thinking top of your head? Are you thinking, you know, mortgages,
4: enjoy,
3: holidays?
4: The family, the house really needs major, like, updating. My husband can retire. Just absolutely life-changing.
3: I love that. Mike can retire. He doesn't have to go to work on a night shift anymore.
5: I've got 4 years left on the railway. And I was saying, my pension's not enough to cover it. So I'd have to, work till I'm 67. But now I can actually retire.
4: Thank you more than anything. Unbelievable.
3: Well, that was it. £600,000 gone to Ruth and Mike. But keep listening to find out how you can win a life-changing... It's gone up again. £700,000 next week.
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0: Friday. I think you know what we're going to do after six. I will, of course, fill you in on some more details on that, as well as the news and weather for Wales. Nation
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25: The top stories this hour, it's thought staff information may have been compromised after a police force in Wales was hit by a cyber attack. Dyfed Powys Police say the incident disrupted some non-emergency systems, though no public data is believed to have been accessed. Our reporter Alex Corns has more.
26: Cybersecurity specialists are supporting the investigation and precautionary measures remain in place. The force says its emergency response hasn't been affected, with both 999 and 101 lines working as normal throughout. Online and email contact were briefly unavailable, but they have now been restored. David Powers police say they're still investigating whether any information relating to staff has been accessed, and they're taking steps to protect that data. The Information Commissioner's Office has been notified, and the investigation continues.
25: Manchester City are reported to have been found guilty of all but one of the 115 charges they faced of breaching the Premier League's financial regulations. If confirmed, the club could face significant penalties. City insist the process is ongoing and have denied wrongdoing. Early signs of recovery from drought are beginning to show in Wales. Natural Resources Wales says rivers in southwest areas have responded well to recent rainfall and are approaching normal flows for the time of year. North and southeastern areas, though, remain in drought status. In sports and rugby, the new season begins in the United Rugby Championship tonight. Dragons come up against former Wales boss Wayne Pivac, who's the new coach of Benetton. And a boy from Penarth has been asked to write the foreword for the latest gamers edition of the Guinness World Records. Max Baker became a world record holder himself after becoming the youngest video game developer before even reaching his 11th birthday. He started coding when he was 7 and says he enjoys bringing his ideas to life.
0: The thing I enjoy most about coding is getting stuff from my head and all the ideas that I come up with into the real world. I also really like how I can share it with other people and I can see the idea evolve.
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25: Rain clearing tonight, then bright tomorrow with sunny spells. Highs across Wales of 20 degrees. That's the latest. I'm Gavin Rutten.
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7: Just gone six, let's get your weekend started across Wales. I'll do an anthem from Jennifer Page on the way. Right now, though, let's do some Rod Stewart and Baby Jane.

It's Crush, Jennifer Page, Wales' best variety of hits are right here. Listen, if you're off out tonight, apparently research according to this AI-powered resale marketplace has said that we now favour back to the old school, jeans and a top. Nice jeans and a nice top. That is what we're all wearing again these days. We've sort of gone in full circle, ditching the skirts, shorts, trousers and all of that sort of stuff. We're going back to nice jeans and a nice top. Apparently the most popular combo, if you're out tonight, sweater and jeans. Not my words, the words of AI, apparently. So if you're going out, that'll be the in thing to be seen in later on across Wales. So they say. Right, this is The Script. Go.

0: Eurythmics, Here Comes the Rain Again. There's that famous clip, isn't there, of Annie Lennox telling somebody off on stage for bringing them on stage as the Eurythmics. Don't call them that, just Eurythmics. It's hard to say, though, without the, isn't it? Anyway, Nation Radio, happy Friday. Lee here with more cash on the way for you this week. I'll go into more details on that soon. We'll get a look at the roads for you too. And some Billy Ocean. Nation Radio.
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11: A problem in Ebbervale at the moment. Eureka Place closed in both directions because of a building fire between Tredegar Road and Bethcar Street. Elsewhere, westbound M48 still queuing on the Severn Bridge between junctions 1 and 2 going through the roadworks. The westbound side of the M4 also still looking busy down towards Llan Darcy at junction 43. Busy too around the Bryngelas tunnels. It's looking slow too on the westbound A48 Western Avenue in Cardiff, just between the Gabal and Llandaff. That's the latest.
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1: Taylor Swift, who's dropped a load of new singles today and an extension to her album as well. It's Lee here on Nation Win, is coming up in half an hour tonight's happy hour. Four Wales getting you in that mood, the weekend mood already, with a little wins and Duran Duran to play after Harry Styles now on Nation. It's like

0: Rumours are flying around Duran Duran are going to be back, headlining a big show next year. I guess we'll find out what that will be, but the rumours are definitely out there. Lee here, getting you through your Friday across Wales on Nation. Make me a
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23: We're starting in Blaenau Gwent, Ebba Vale, Eureka Place, closed in both directions. Traffic queuing. There's a building fire between Threega Road and Bethcar Street. Elsewhere in Monmouthshire, the southbound A466 St Lawrence Road at Chepstow, slow between the racecourse roundabout and the High Beach roundabout. Still queuing westbound on the M487 bridge, just going through the roadworks there. The westbound side of the M4, that's also looking fairly busy, just heading down towards the Bringlass tunnels near Newport, just before Junction 26. That's the latest.
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0: Cat's Eye, Animal, there's a massive market right now for tribute acts for them alone. They are already huge, going to be even bigger here as well. Nation Radio, thanks for getting us on. Have a good night tonight. The happy hour is on the way, followed by tonight's house party, getting you ready for your Friday across Wales. Nation
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12: The top stories this hour. A police force in Wales is investigating this evening the cause of a cyber attack that may have compromised information relating to staff. Dyfed Powys Police said the incident disrupted some non-emergency systems, but no public data is believed to have been affected. Our reporter Alex Corns has more.
13: Cybersecurity specialists are helping with the investigation, with precautionary measures still in place across the force's systems. Officers say emergency response hasn't been affected, with both 999 and 101 lines running as normal. Online and email contact were down for a short time. Those have since been restored. Dyfed Powys Police say they're continuing to look into whether any staff information was accessed, and the Information Commissioner's Office has been told about the incident.
12: The Premier League are declining to comment on reports this evening. Manchester City have been found guilty of over 100 alleged breaches of their financial rules. The club were charged following an investigation into alleged breaches between 2009 and 2018. Parts of North and South East Wales remain in drought status. Natural Resources Wales says as of this week, the country's received just over three quarters of the expected rainfall for September. Meanwhile, the agency says river flows in South West Wales are now returning to normal. Alex Warren's coming to Cardiff. The singer will perform at Blackweir Fields on the 22nd of June next year. And a 10-year-old boy from Penarth's been chosen to write the foreword for the latest Guinness World Records Gamers Edition. Max Baker became a world record holder himself after being named the youngest male video game developer, having started coding at just 7 years old. He describes the moment he found out he'd got the title.
14: When I opened my email and I saw that there was an email there saying I was a world record holder, I was in disbelief first. I was just staring at it. My little brother, meanwhile, was running around the house going, "My brother's a world record holder!" And then I started joining him because I just wanted to let it out. It was brilliant.
10: 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Weather.
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12: Rain clearing tonight, then bright tomorrow with sunny spells. Highs across Wales of 20 degrees. That's the latest. I'm Gavin Rutten.
9: This is the Wynn Evans Happy Hour with Nathaniel Carr.

do you think you are, Spice Girls? Who the heck do you think you are? Well, let's, at the risk of hitting the applause button again, it is Friday. We made it through the rain. How you diddly doing? Win with you here on the happy hour. Looking forward to a busy weekend, right? Tomorrow morning, I've got the show Dragon Radio. Then I'm off to, where am I going then? Then I'm going off to Narberth Food Festival, right? So Dragon from 10 till 1, Dragon Radio 10 till 1. And then I'm going off to Narberth Food Festival. And then in the night, I've got a concert in Nelson. So I've got a really busy weekend planned, but that is the way I love it. I like to be busy. I cannot sit around being bored. And then Sunday, we've got one of our wonderful winners' walks in Cosmiston Lake. So good for the mental health, that is. I always find meeting people, getting out there, doing stuff, always good for the brain. But forget that for now, because you, Sunshine, have got the weekend right ahead of you. Let's play some banging music. This is George Benson. And never give up on a good thing, especially if that good thing is somebody that cooks you a very, very nice meal. I'm that person.

There we go. And that was Britney Spears. You drive me. You drive me crazy. Anyway, I've had a message in here. If you want to send a message, 07740938 500. 07740938 500. Hi, Wynne. It's Di Harris from Treherbert here. Please, could you play Dance with My Father for my wife to be, Dinah McGann? She's just recovering from a 6-hour operation, still in pain. But tell her we love her. That is from Di in Treherbert. Cheers, Di. Diolch, Di. Dinah. Get well soon, you gorgeous thing, won't you? You get well soon, you little lovely thing. And this is just for you, Dinah. Dance with My Father. You are listening to Wynne Evans's Happy, Happy, Happy Hour.

0: Oh, hi, Kenny Loggins. Kenny Loggins there. Have a listen to this, right? Have you ever turned up late to a car boot sale? All the good stuff gone, right? All the good stuff gone, done and dusted. Well, don't give up hope, right? Because a collector in Michigan rocked up late to an estate sale back in July and picked up a dusty painting from of some seashells for $30, right? $30. $30, as we say in the United States of America, barely covers the petrol. Months later, on a family holiday, they wander into an art museum in Milwaukee. Wasn't the Fonz from Milwaukee? Was that Milwaukee? Hang on. Where was the Fonz from? Was it Milwaukee? Milwaukee! Boom! In your face. Anyway, they see this exhibition by somebody called Gertrude Abercrombie, the so-called Queen of Chicago, and think, hang on, I got one of those in the hallway. That's the thing I bought in the car boot sale. Turns out it's a genuine 1951 Abercrombie, originally painted to settle a doctor's bill, and it's off to auction in New York, estimated value, $250,000, from 30 quid to $250,000. Wow, I still wouldn't have bought it. I'm looking at it now, it looks absolutely rubbish. Seriously, not touching that thing at all. No.
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That was Larger Than Life. 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Great to have you with me. It is the happy hour, which means on a Friday we have to celebrate one thing, and that is feeling good.

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What the heck have you done for me lately? That's what I say. That is it for me for another week on The Happy Hour. Don't forget to join me tomorrow morning, 10 a.m. on Dragon Radio. Do not be late. But for this week, that is it. I'll see you Monday. Love you.

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1: Oh, it sure is. And I've lined up 3 hours of the biggest tunes to properly get you ready for the weekend. Welcome along to Nation's House Party. I'm Roberto. It's 8 o'clock with a Bee Gees anthem playing for you soon. And first up, CeCe Peniston.

That mighty French duo, Cassius, helping us get into the party tonight. Cassius 1999, playing for you. On Nation, of course. I'm Roberto. It's 10 past 8. I've got the big tunes all the way through till 11, and I'd love you involved as well. What are you doing with your Friday nights? Payday for loads of us? Are you going big? Are you saving the pennies and doing a little thing at home or something else? Say hi through our Facebook page. Search for Nation. I've got Beats International soon, right now.

0: Jam. Evening, Chloe Whittaker, doing that classic Friday night payday thing. She's got some money, so she's all about the takeaway. Forget the cooking. That's for you. Beats International and Nation. Loving the tunes whilst waiting for it to arrive. I'll keep them coming. Pointer Sisters soon and some David Guetta.
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We've got the work ravers checking in already. Good to have you here. There is MC Sar and The Real McCoy. Another night on Nation's House Party. Maybe you're working tonight. You've got the tunes on to keep you going, like Dean Marshall. He's one of my work ravers, checking in for his late shift in the van right now, out delivering. I'll keep you going. Incognito real soon with some Joslyn Brown. First up, Roos and Chaka Khan. Ain't Nobody on Nation's House Party.

0: This is the soundtrack to your Friday night. Thank you for joining us. I'm Roberto with the best tunes to get you ready for the weekend. Yeah, it's Nation's House Party. There is Incognito with Jocelyn Brown. I've got some Odyssey lined up for you next as we stop off in the early 80s. And before nine, huge anthem from Calvin Harris.
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0: still sounds so good, right? Some deep house vibes for your Friday night from Calvin Harris, like 10 years old now? With The Disciples, How Deep Is Your Love on Nation's House Party. Nearly nine. Going to carry on the tunes next with some KLF. Nation
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1: 9 o'clock for your Friday night. Hopefully you're done with the week and you can turn up these tunes and celebrate the start of the weekend with us. KWS on the way first, KLF.

evening to Sophie Lang, loving the tunes as she starts her birthday weekend. I like how birthdays are across a weekend now. It's not just one day, it's like, let's do the whole weekend. There is KWS, Please Don't Go For You, our nation's house party. She's got drinks with the hubby and a meal tonight, out with friends tomorrow, then seeing family on Sunday. Have a fabulous one and happy birthday. Adventures of Stevie V soon. First up, Swish Disco with Ella Henderson, React on Nation. 25.

0: Have you got what it takes to party with us all the way through till 11? That's how long we're going to be playing these big tunes to get you ready for the weekend. There is Adventures of Stevie V and Dirty Cash on Nation's House Party. 9:15 for your Friday. I'd love to give you a shout, make you part of the show. Let me know what you're up to tonight through our Facebook page. Search for Nation. We'll head back to the 70s next for some Sylvester and disco vibes. And I got Eve with Who's That Girl and some big horns.
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And then the bass kicks in. You know this is going to be an epic tune. Eve, who's that girl playing on Nation's House Party? Danielle, Becky and Laura, loving the songs tonight. Thanks for having us on. What started as a few drinks after work has turned into a little party around Becky's house. Just waiting for the takeaway to arrive and more wine. Underworld's Born Slippy on the way. First up, Freeze, IOU on Nation.

0: My worst nightmare is needing to go to the loo and finding the only one available is the one from Trainspotting. Just freaks me out every time. Underworld's Born Slippy playing for you on Nation's House Party. I'm Roberto, getting you ready for the weekend as we stop off in the 80s next for some Gwen Guthrie. And I've got Tones and I before 10. Nation
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0: Tones and I on Nation. Nearly 10. Got an hour left of these big anthems, and I'm playing you one of the biggest next. It's from Praz, and it's got an iconic chorus that samples Kenny Rogers and Dolly Parton's Islands in the Stream. I'm sure you know it. Get ready to turn it up. Nation
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1: 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The weekend is on. Let me be your fantasy, yeah. This is the house party on Nation Radio.
0: Are you ready?
14: Man, look at the sky.
0: Go on, turn it up. Isn't this a tune? It's 10. Good.

Evening, Marcus Holland. Nearly done with the week. He's only just home from the last job of the week, clearing out the tools and the dust from the van. And then he's looking forward to that cool beer that's been in the fridge all week long. That is for you, mate. Guru Josh Infinity on Nation's House Party. Thank you for your message. So glad you're enjoying the tunes. Have a great weekend. I'll keep him coming. Snap on the way soon. First up, Flo Rida. Good feeling on Nation's House Party.

0: Snap on Nation's House Party, nearly 20 past 10 with a song next that's going to test your music knowledge. If I said to you, we're going on a trip, and it is a trip, countdown is progressing, would you be able to name the massive 80s anthem I've got coming up? Such a good tune. Stick around.
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Good evening, Natalie Webb. Loving the tunes tonight whilst being very good, doing something that we should all do more often, probably. Eiffel 65 on Nation. She's going through her phone and deleting all the pictures that she doesn't need anymore. For anything like me, you've probably got like 600 pictures of the same thing. I just keep snapping away, hoping that one of them looks great. I've got Sabrina Johnson on the way. First up, Brothers Johnson, Stomp on Nation.

0: there is Sabrina Johnston's Peace on Nation's House Party as we properly get this weekend started. I'm Roberto. Only about 20 minutes left of the show tonight, though, unfortunately, but I saved some massive songs to the very end. Stand by for one of Whitney Houston's most loved tunes, and I got some Eni Kamosi before 11. Nation
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0: love this for just the uplifting vibe it's got. What a way to wrap up Nation's House Party tonight. Love Inc. and You're a Superstar. Thank you for having us on. I'm Roberto. Have yourself a fabulous weekend. 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You can party all night long. Have it on your smart speaker as well by just saying, play Nation Dance. I'll catch you back here Monday at 8.
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